holding in to stop knocking. Wandered far to see the dawn. That knowing slept in your chest. A drop of stillness cracked a mirror in your dreams. The gate was never locked. Only needed to stop knocking. Wandered far to see the dawn. Not knowing slept in your chest.

of stillness, crack the mirror in your dreams. The gate was never locked, only needed to stop my dream. Wandered far to see the dawn, not knowing slept in your chest.